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0: y podían hacer maravillas,
1: and they could do wonders,
0: podían hacer señales,
1: they could do signals,
0: pero el Espíritu de Dios no vivía en ellos,
1: but the Spirit of God was not within
0: them, porque aún no había venido el tiempo de la gracia,
1: because the time of grace was not there yet.
0: Simple y llanamente soplaba,
1: it would just blow,
0: y cuando soplaba,
1: and when it would blow,
0: David tomó una onda,
1: then David took his,
0: nadie quería ir a matar a Goliat,
1: because nobody wanted to go kill the,
0: nadie quería pelear con Goliat,
1: nobody wanted to fight with Goliath,
0: pero un hombre ungido,
1: but an anointed man,
0: una mujer ungida,
1: an anointed woman,
0: no le tiene miedo a nada,
1: was not scared of nothing.
0: David tomó cinco piedras,
1: David took five rocks,
0: y le dijo a Saúl,
1: and told Saul,
0: tu siervo irá con él,
1: your servant will go with him,
0: mi armadura no son la tuya,
1: my weapons are not yours,
0: y salió a pelear contra aquel paladín,
1: and then he went to fight with him,
0: y tiró una sola piedra y sobraron cuatro,
1: and then there was, he threw one rock and four were left,
0: por si acaso venían los otros hermanitos de Goliat.
1: Just in case his brothers came along.
0: Así mató David a Goliat.
1: That is how David killed Goliath.
0: El grupo de adoración local,
1: the worship team from this house,
0: inventó una canción.
1: Made a song.
0: David, Saúl mató a sus miles.
1: David killed his thousands.
0: Y David a sus diez miles.
1: And David to his 10,000s.
0: Eso trajo celo a Saúl.
1: That brought envy to Saul's heart.
0: Y comenzó a perseguir al que dio la libertad a Israel.
1: And he will follow that one that brought liberty to Israel.
0: No entendió.
1: He wouldn't understand.
0: Que ese joven pastorcillo.
1: That young pastor.
0: Era un ungido.
1: He was anointed.
0: Y tuvo celo.
1: And he was jealous.
0: Que nunca haya celo entre nosotros.
1: Let never be jealousy in your
0: porque
1: heart.
0: Porque Dios hace lo que quiera con quien quiere.
1: God would do whatever he wants with whoever, wherever,
0: y a la hora que
1: and
0: quiera.
1: Whenever he wants.
0: Él es el Dios
1: he
0: de Israel.
1: Is the God of Israel.
0: Hallelujah.
1: Hallelujah.
0: Señor. Ahora el rey,
1: so now the king,
0: está persiguiendo al libertador de Israel.
1: Is chasing the one who freed
0: por una
1: Israel.
0: Sola canción.
1: Just because of a song.
0: Saúl mató a sus miles.
1: Saul killed thousands.
0: David a sus diez miles.
1: But David 10,000.
0: Se pegó en Spotify.
1: And that was all over Spotify.
0: Se pegó en YouTube.
1: That was all over YouTube.
0: Se pegó en toda la plataforma.
1: It was all over every platform.
0: Y Saúl dijo, a mí no me han hecho nada.
1: And Saul said, nobody has done nothing for me.
0: Simple y llanamente, denle el reino.
1: They just took the kingdom.
0: Y tomó odio.
1: And he had hatred.
0: Era agresivo contra David.
1: He was aggressive versus to hate to David.
0: Aleluya.
1: Hallelujah.
0: Tomó una lanza un día y se la quiso clavársela a
1: David.
0: And
1: he tried to kill David.
0: David la esquivó.
1: And then David was able to flee.
0: Jonathan y Saúl y David se hicieron amigos.
1: Jonathan and David were friends.
0: Pero David tenía que estar escondiéndose.
1: But David had to hide.
0: Porque no era simple y llanamente un odio natural.
1: But it wasn't just a natural hatred.
0: Saúl se endemoniaba.
1: Saul had demons.
0: Caía endemoniado.
1: He would become demon possessed.
0: Se volvía lunático.
1: And he would become lunatic.
0: Se volvió una persona de doble ánimo.
1: He had doubles of bipolar syndrome.
0: Un día te amo, David.
1: One moment he would love David.
0: Eres mi hijo.
1: He would say he's my son.
0: Y otro día le decía, hijo de la malvada.
1: And then he would reject David.
0: Estaba loco.
1: He was crazy.
0: Tenía esquizofrenia.
1: He had schizophrenia.
0: Dios lo desechó.
1: God rejected Saul.
0: Y había escogido a David.
1: And chose David.
0: Cuando escogió a David,
1: and when he chose David,
0: ya ungido,
1: he was anointed,
0: matador de gigante,
1: killed Goliath.
0: David corre,
1: David ran,
0: porque el rey y todo su séquito estaban buscándolo para matarlo.
1: Because the king and his men were looking to kill him.
0: Todos los seguidores de Saúl querían matar a David, tenía recompensa.
1: Everybody that followed Saul wanted to kill David because there was a
0: 50 millones de dólares.
1: They were going to give about $50,000.
0: Valía la cabeza de David.
1: For the head of David.
0: Y allí David tuvo que correr.
1: So that's when David had to flee.
0: Y usted puede leer en el capítulo 21 completo.
1: And you can go to chapter 21.
0: Donde David huye de Saúl.
1: Where David flees from Saul.
0: Y se entra en un lugar.
1: And he will go into a place.
0: Y le dice, me tengo que esconder con los filisteos.
1: He will say, I will have to hide with the Philistines.
0: Pero los filisteos comenzaron a desconfiar de David.
1: But Philistines would start to doubt on David.
0: Ese fue el que mató a Goliat.
1: He's the one that killed Goliath.
0: Él está como espía.
1: He's here as a spy.
0: El rey quería a David.
1: The king loved
0: David.
1: Y él
0: le dijo, yo peleo por ti.
1: He would say, I will fight for you.
0: Pero los que estaban en el gabinete de ese rey.
1: But the people in the government would say to the king.
0: Le dijeron, mira a Kish. Él va a hacer guerra contra ti.
1: Look, he's going to go against you.
0: Oye, sácalo de aquí.
1: Get him out of here.
0: Y David comenzó a escuchar.
1: And David would start to hear.
0: Que se estaban levantando contra él.
1: That they were going against him.
0: Tanto. Y como se le estaban levantando contra él.
1: And because they were coming against him.
0: David se hizo el loco.
1: David started to become crazy.
0: Cuando estén hablando mal de